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Lick to the center like it's a blow pop. Young and restless like a soap pop. We could role play, you the good, I'm the bad cop. Promise me you never stop. 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Give me everything I never got. That's a lie. Keep going with your hands till you hit the spot. You gon' make it drip, drip like raindrop. You gon' make it drip.

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0: rush in the stifling air of a thin little moment rush. 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Your truth to me, clutching at straws, don't know you, never even met you. 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I stopped living, stared at the grass at the edge of the cliff. I saw women, heart is a yellowing brick, dead set on a wish that can never exist. A transition, want to be is, but I'm isn't. Ambition kicks me awake and says dress. I was looking for the door, all I found was your flesh, your flesh, your blessed, dismembered hands of sand. I'm stranded, I wanna be thrown against the wall by a tall cold dickhead with a Morse code accent that I can't look at without starting something I'll regret. Everything's beautiful, I digress. I saw light in the buildings at night. I saw light in the windows as I passed them by. On the river, on the ledge, on the bridge, on the side of your face at the bar, it went dark. I saw light. I saw light in the buildings at night. I saw light in the windows as I passed them by. On the river, on the bridge, on the ledge, on the side of your face at the bar, it went dark. I saw light.
1: Tapped out a few laughs on the summer grass and in all the sky's many merry blues, I read 1,000 words of pretty good news. And now heliotropes around your light gather, and they chatter and chatter, and they chatter, making sipid remarks about things that matter, till they don't anymore, till they don't weigh a crumb, until the care on the new is surely done, until dead is every one of us floating about between good bookie odds and 2-for-1 on stout. Some live it all out in lust of a stage, but you are busy trying to trap the heart in a page, having scenes arranged into your bones, and happily arranging yourself to be alone. Believe in happiness to be a train that just doesn't stop for you, and pain but a friend that doesn't pretend, and pain but a friend that doesn't pretend, and pain but a friend that doesn't pretend.
0: I saw light in the buildings at night. I saw light in the windows as I passed them by. On the river, on the bridge, on the ledge, on the side of your face at the bar, it went dark. I saw light. I saw light in the buildings at night. I saw light in the windows as I passed them by. On the river, on the bridge, on the ledge.

0: 100,7.
1: Going into circles, turns into squares, where feet each pay, where it must go into

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I'm 0-0-0 for the week, you dummy.

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I got that new generation ink, I need a tattoo.

Damn for the way you enjoying your freedom. 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Sorry, sounds like your life is damaging, an open mind could be your medicine. No matter how much you keep ravaging, this will still be happening, happening, happening, this will still be happening, cause it's helping me while I am trying so hard not to be sad again. I'm turning my light on, now you can see me, no matter if you like it, cause for the first time I feel pretty. 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

throttling down now at 94%. Normal throttle for most of the flight, 104%. Low throttle down to 65%.

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1: I've been all around town, bass thudding, drown as these sounds come in. I've been on a high, low, free souls go only where the love is. But I've been having mood swings.